And I touched your face, narcotic mindfulness, Mary Jane. And I called your name like an addicted to cocaine, calls all the stuff you'd rather blame. And I touched your face.

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We're gonna rock the east, we're gonna rock the west. We're gonna rock the girls and put them to the test, and we'll rock you. But don't forget that we're the main cliche, the definitive best. Get down.

me for one day. Please don't ask any questions. You know I can't stop.

Baby, didn't take all of my life to find you. But you can believe it's gonna take the rest of my life to keep you.